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0: Hey, it's Rob Morrison from the Sunday Morning Blues Brunch. Check this out. Coming up Sunday morning at 9 o'clock, we've got 3 hours of the best music in the world. Not just Memphis, but in the world. And it's all brought to you by the University of Memphis, home of the Tigers. 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
2: 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I'm with you with your total traffic.
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8: Here's your forecast from News Channel 3. Mostly cloudy and mild, mid and upper 70s today. Light northeast winds with an isolated shower possible. Rain chances increase overnight tonight and for your Friday. I'm News Channel 3 weather expert Todd Demers.
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12: We're just going to call somebody up at random.
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13: Survey. 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
12: Good morning. My name is Corey. I'm with the United States Census Bureau. 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
1: We got three headlines. Two are fake. One is real. Give us the real headline and you have got the wood. Would Elon Musk say he's adding a slot machine function to X? Would a company launch brick phones made out of actual bricks to help you limit phone time? Or would hell go up for sale? As in hell, Michigan. 901-203-9898. Which Morning Wood headline is the real one for today?
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3: Good morning. A crash at New Allen and Egypt Central just coming in. We've got police on the way. No reported injuries. We do have injuries reported at Walnut Grove and Germantown Parkway and Tullahoma and Shelby. I'm Wendy Hayes with your total traffic.
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11: Here's your forecast from News Channel 3. Mostly cloudy and mild, mid and upper 70s today, light northeast winds with an isolated shower possible. Rain chances increase overnight tonight and for your Friday. I'm News Channel 3 weather expert Todd Demers.
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1: We got three headlines, two are fake, one is real. Give us the real headline and you have Morning Wood.
12: Hooray!
1: Would Elon Musk say he's adding a slot machine function to X? Would a company launch brick phones made out of actual bricks to help you limit screen time? Or would hell go up for sale, as in Hail, Michigan? Good morning. Who's this?
13: It's Sam.
1: What up, Sam? What are you up to this morning, buddy?
12: Oh, not much. Fixing to pull up at the shop, eat some breakfast with the boys, and get started.
1: I hear you, brother. I hear you. Which one of those headlines is the real one?
12: We're going to go with C today.
1: Would hell go up for sale, as in hell, Michigan? That is correct, sir.
12: Boom.
1: Boom. Nicely done. You have won a pat on the back that must be self-administered, Sam, and Morning Wood.
12: Oh, thanks, fellas. You guys have an awesome day.
1: You too, brother. Hell is for sale, and it's surprisingly affordable. The unincorporated hamlet of Hell, Michigan, located off Peterson Lake Road in Michigan, just in case you are familiar with Michigan geography.
13: Well, they had the same in Carville, Peterson Lake.
1: Oh, really?
13: Yeah.
1: Oh, well, then this was in Michigan, though. Yeah. And Hale is for sale for a very affordable $625,000, which is what you would probably pay for a house in Carville. The listing from Swisher Commercial includes four parcels totaling 7.2 acres and two buildings, a former restaurant at 2,000 square feet, and a souvenir shop called Scream Souvenirs from Hell. Also houses the Halloween and Crematory Ice Cream Parlor. Crematory, get it?
13: Mm-hmm.
1: Clever. It also includes a wedding chapel and a mini golf course. I mean, that's the perfect way to celebrate your marriage in hell. The listing describes it as a turnkey novelty retail destination with strong branding and customer loyalty. They've tried to sell before for more money in 2016. They wanted $900,000, but that never happened. The hamlet has long leaned into its name with tourist gimmicks and selling, including selling people with the title of mayor for a day and letting visitors mail things with the Hell postmark from Hell, Michigan.
13: I got something that's free for you. Just come on over to my house. You want to be in hell.
1: Right? Yeah, we'll put you there with no problem. Right now, the temperature in hell is 58, so hell has not frozen over. Not today, anyway.

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1: We were laughing about the slow children at Playside a few minutes ago because Danny has never thought of it as the slow kids are out playing. But now she'll never forget it.
2: I'm still crying laughing.
1: You were a great human being until 5 minutes ago.
2: I blame Jonathan. Hey, I'm not the one who pointed it out. He did.
1: When I was in high school, there were a group of guys that had a band. And they played at, you know, the high school parties, and I think they played Homecoming 1 year. And the name of the band, I am not making this up, was Slow Children at Play.
2: Really?
1: Yes. And they really weren't bad. But I always got a kick out of the name because I was like, they're the slow ones.
2: Exactly. And they're there playing. So you already put them, like, you know that they're going to be like a C band.
1: Right.
2: That's a great idea. Then when they start playing, you're like, oh, they're better than I thought they
1: would be. Right, exactly. Exactly. And then I think they stayed together for a little while after high school and played some little clubs around Tupelo.
2: So should we just be like, you're listening to Idiots in the Morning on 98.1 The Max?
1: I think that would, you know, I think that would cover it pretty well. That would cover it pretty well, I think.
2: You know what would cover just about anything?
1: Oh, Elizabeth Rook.
2: You know it. You knew where I was going with that. Elizabeth Rook Insurance can cover you. They cover me. We got that policy, $1 million umbrella. It doesn't cost nothing. But as the neighbors were playing pickleball last night, I was like, come on. Go ahead, sue us. I got it covered. Elizabeth Rook's got me covered.
1: Right.
2: You can't hurt me in my backyard. Elizabeth also has a bunch of different carriers that she uses because every carrier is not going to be the same advantage for each person. Corey's got 85 people in his family that drive. I've got two. So my auto carrier is going to be different than Corey's. That's what she does when she goes line by line to see if she can save you money. Davo has texted in. Barbie's texted in. Elizabeth Rook has saved them money. She could save you money. 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
5: 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A teen is now named in connection to a mass shooting in Brownsville that happened during a pre-prom gathering at a park on May 8th. Police are looking for DeQuarius Lax. We have his photo right now on our website. In just a few hours, Memphis death row inmate Tony Carruthers is set to be executed by lethal injection. Carruthers was convicted in a 1996 kidnapping and murder case in Memphis and has spent more than 30 years on death row. For breaking news anytime, visit our website, WREG.com.
6: From the Mitch Wright Plumbing, Heating, and Air Traffic Desk.
7: Police still blocking the lanes of Walnut Grove eastbound and Germantown Parkway from an early morning motorcycle crash. You can get onto Germantown Parkway. You just can't go over it right now as they are holding the scene. To get well southbound and Premier, this earlier injury crash got wreckers on the way. We still have Memphis Fire out on the scene of an earlier house fire here at College Street and Trigg Avenue. I'm Woody with your total traffic.
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0: Here's your forecast from News Channel 3. Mostly cloudy and mild, temperatures holding in the mid and upper 70s, increasing rain chances overnight and for your Friday with scattered showers for the weekend. I'm News Channel 3 weather expert Todd Demers.
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98.1 The Max, Star Wars, Mandalorian and Grogu in theaters starting today. You can get a jump on it. Especially, by the way, that the rain this weekend, that movie's going to kill in Memphis. Also, if you like space movies, apparently they're doing an Alien 4K remaster on Blu-ray. Alien still, that movie still holds up, dude. But what's special about this version is apparently they're going to bring back Sigourney Weaver's bush and put it back in the movie, which there's a famous scene in Alien when Sigourney Weaver is in like underpants. But she refused to shave her nether regions. So, they had to actually edit it out of the film to comply with, I guess, you know, like the whatever rating agency they had, the film rating agency. So they're putting the bush back in the movie. Which, by the way, that's awesome. Good, dude, the 70s are totally back. And by the way, in an

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0: Danny.
1: Although we had Big Grandma and Little Grandma, but I didn't know we weren't supposed to say that to her face.
0: And Country Corey.
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0: For all you second shifters, we replay the best ones for you. 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
1: I got a gift yesterday, Danny. I'm proud to say, if you have been to the 98.1 The Max Facebook page, you probably saw it because I had to post it. My son's friend came over yesterday and had a black plastic bag.
2: And like a garbage bag?
1: Like you get from a convenience store.
2: Gotcha, okay.
1: And he said, "Hey, I got kind of a strange gift for you." And I said, "Okay, great." Now, this is the guy that gave me a gallon of cherry peppers at one time. And so...
2: So you're assuming maybe it's...
1: Something edible, food? You know. Yeah. I don't know. He works in the restaurant business, so... So he hands me this jar with a raccoon liver in it.
2: That's raccoon liver?
1: That is a raccoon liver.
2: Let me look at that.
1: And it is in a, not a mason jar, it's a jar with the lever top.
2: I don't really want to touch it, though.
1: Well, I mean, the liver's on the inside of the jar, so you're good.
2: But it's still freaking me out.
1: And it has been a conversation piece since the moment it came up. My wife was inside cooking dinner, and she came outside, that thing is sitting on the table. She opens the door, stops dead in her tracks, and says, "What the hell is that?" I said, "It's a gift."
2: It almost looks like a brown paper, like, sack. Wet. Oh, no, it doesn't. It looks like... It doesn't... It, I don't know what to... It doesn't... It looks like a brown heart.

0: Heart.
1: Mm-hmm. That's what I thought it was at first, was a heart. But he said it was a raccoon liver he got at an antique store in Midtown.
0: Who's selling? I thought this was a thing that you went to New Orleans and you got, like, stabbed in the alley and they took your...
1: Right, or you bought it at the voodoo shop.
0: Right, okay, hold on. Is this colored like what it really is? Because if this is a raccoon liver that doesn't drink, I'd like to know what our liver looks like.
1: I believe that to be formaldehyde that it's in, or whatever you keep that stuff in. Somebody says some other chemical, but I can't remember.
0: Why do you have a raccoon liver?
1: What?
0: Yeah, oh, it's moving.
1: Like who said, oh, let's jar that up? And then the antique store, they're like, oh, yeah, we can sell that for $8 easy. And apparently they did.
0: What are you going to do with that thing?
1: I don't know. I don't know. I am going to, I guess, just have it in a jar. It's the best I got.
0: Well, is it any different than my alpaca testicles I have right here? Those are pretty.
1: Those are nuts.
0: They're nuts.
1: And they're huge, too.
0: They're alpaca testicles. And I have them in a, yours in a, like a decorative, like, jar kind of thing. Mine's like what you pee in a cup when
1: right,
0: you go.
1: Right, yours is like in a pill bottle.
0: Yeah, when you go take a physical. And they're like, write your name on this. And like, with the pee or not the pee?
1: All right, weirdest things in jars. 901-203-9898. What you got in a jar?
0: I got jar in a jar.
1: You do? You have a jar of Jarman, don't you?
0: I do, at home. It's kind of odd, isn't it? Or no?
1: I don't think it's that odd. It's not as odd as a liver or a pair of testicles.
0: That's the thing you don't know, is I had both of Jarman's liver and testicles already in a jar before he died.
1: That's not Jarman's liver, I promise.
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13: You know, one of the weirder things I've seen on social media lately is parents feeding their babies butter, like whole sticks of butter. They swear that it helps them feel fuller after meals and get a good night's sleep, among other things. There's actually something to this. You know, butter is full of fat, which a rapidly growing infant needs, but eating butter all the time results in, quote, boxing out other important nutrients they need as well. Spokesperson for the Academy of Nutrition and Dietetics told us she recommends half a teaspoon to a teaspoon melted and then added to a puree. Or as they get older, you can drizzle oil or melted butter over cooked vegetables, she told us. We never say just give butter by itself, and it's not the only source of fat she would recommend. Avocados, hummus, fish, they are great sources of fat as well. And also, great foods to introduce. I'm Dr. Sanjay Gupta, helping you live a better life.
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20: Could see showers returning for the evening hours, especially in northern and eastern parts of Mississippi. Temperatures will drop back down into the mid-60s, and we have widespread showers expected on Friday. I'm WREG's meteorologist, Lindsay Gaffney.
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2: Could see showers returning for the evening hours, especially in northern and eastern parts of Mississippi. Temperatures will drop back down into the mid-60s, and we have widespread showers expected on Friday. I'm WREG's meteorologist, Lindsay Gaffney.
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Well, weather this weekend. I mean, you'll still be able to do some outside work if that's what you're going to do. About a 40% chance of some spotty showers throughout the weekend. Tonight, we'll get rain.

Could see showers returning for the evening hours, especially in northern and eastern parts of Mississippi. Temperatures will drop back down into the mid-60s, and we have widespread showers expected on Friday. I'm WREG's meteorologist, Lindsay Gaffney.

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1: An air traffic desk.
2: Still crawling along around Rec 55 southbound at Goodman Road and 240 eastbound Mount Moriah is a wreck now. And downtown, stop and go at least around one that's going to be a wreck, 40 eastbound at Jackson Avenue. I'm Hollywood Hendricks with your total traffic.

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2: Could see showers returning for the evening hours, especially in northern and eastern parts of Mississippi. Temperatures will drop back down into the mid-60s, and we have widespread showers expected on Friday. I'm WREG's meteorologist, Lindsay Gaffney.

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